Indie 103.3, alternative from the 90s and 2000s. It's Fritzy with you on your Saturday night. And this week, specifically Friday, was an amazing day for alternative albums. Death Cab for Cutie, new album, amazing. Modest Mouse, new album, amazing. Let's hope these guys can keep the trend continuing when they release their new album. I know they're working on it. Who knows when it's supposed to come out? But Red Hot Chili Peppers up next.

Indiana Fever bounced back big time against the Atlanta Dream on Thursday, winning 83-71. Good to see them get a win after all that drama happened in Portland last Saturday. Good to see the team sort of return to level. They're on the court right now, actually, in New York against the Liberty. Fritzy, Indy 103.3.

Fritzy on Indy 103.3. The Indiana State Fair has announced a couple of the acts that will be performing at the free stage this year. Gene Simmons, Busta Rhymes, Beach Boys, and Don McLean. Nobody who we're playing anytime soon, but let me say, still some great shows, still some great acts to see, and also, a free show is a free show, right?

0: 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We salute you, person who says, watch for deer anytime you leave the house.
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Indie 103.3, alternative from the 90s and 2000s. It's Fritzy hanging out with you at 9 o'clock on your Saturday. And Amazon just unveiled a new AI robot that can obey verbal commands and perform certain actions. I think more so than just needing to have the anti-AI sentiment grow, I think we should just go full-on anti-robot. I think enough movies have been made, enough literature exists, and honestly, we've already seen enough in the modern day to know we need to be more than anti-AI. Let's go anti-robot. Full set.

Indy 103.3, it's Fritzy. Apparently, the NASA Artemis 3 astronauts are wearing spacesuits that have been specially engineered by Prada. Now, according to the article, they're engineered specifically for the extreme lunar terrain. I do think, however, at least one astronaut really just wanted to look nice on the red carpet. Apparently, we're doing those for NASA launches now.

If you have not already, write this down. Remind yourself once my show is over, because you got to stick around for the rest of my show. But after midnight, go to whatever streaming service you like. Find Weezer's newest single, We Might As Well Be Strangers, and give it a listen. They are 2 for 2 for singles off of their 20th album that's coming up in August, and I cannot wait. All of this stuff has been awesome. It's going to be, I'm predicting, maybe an all-timer from Weezer on this one. Fritzy, Indy 103.3.

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Indie 103.3 alternative from the 90s and 2000s. It's Fritzy hanging out with you on your Saturday night. And the Listening Club has their next album selected. We're listening to the new one by Johnny Blue Skies. You may also know him as Sturgill Simpson. That's his given government name, as far as I know. And it's his latest release, Mutiny After Midnight. It's definitely worth a listen. Follow me on Instagram at Radio Fritzy, and you can join in on the Listening Club and tell me what you think about it as well.

Don't forget, by the way, the Listening Club has a live event scheduled live at Indie CD and Vinyl on Sunday, July 19th at 4 p.m. Before we get there, we're going to listen to Jimmy Eat World's Bleed American, and then we're going to come together, talk about it just like a book club would, and we're just going to share in this beautiful human experience of loving music together. 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

Indy 103.3, it's Fritzy, and the New York Times just released their list of the 100 greatest American songwriters. Now, a lot of alt writers on this list. R.E.M. clocked in at 25, Jack White at 49, Pearl Jam at 52, Beck at 56, and I'm a Jack White defender. He's one of my favorite artists. I went as Jack White for Halloween one year. I honestly don't know if I understand Jack White over Pearl Jam. Controversial as that may seem, let me know what you think on Instagram @RadioFritzy or yell at me on the talkback mic on the iHeartRadio app.

I just got one more thing to say about this top 100 greatest living American songwriters list from the New York Times, which is that the Offspring aren't on it. And I swear to you, I'm not just saying this because we're playing them next. I'm saying it because when you look at the Offspring for their time, their era, and just honestly how impactful some of their songs are. Yeah, they got a bunch of goofy songs. But they've got some real deep tunes that are indicative of some amazing songwriting. And I think they should have been on the list. They surely cracked the top 100. Fritzy, Indy 103.3.

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chance to be. Indie 103.3, alternative from the 90s and 2000s. It's 11 o'clock, which means I think it's time for some deep talks. And I want to thank you guys from the deepest depths of my heart for keeping tuning in, because you guys tuning in allows me to keep doing this dang thing that I love to do so much. World isn't getting any easier, so the fact that we all get to come together at least for 4 hours every weekend and have a good time, it means a lot for both me and hopefully you as well.

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All you gotta do is enter your name, and you could see Jack White, Weird Al Yankovic, Evanescence. 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

it's interesting because you hardly ever see it, even if it's something that the band desperately needs. But it's always interesting to hear a band say, yeah, we're going to take time off. But like, not just like, oh, we don't know when we're going to perform together again. Just like, no, this year we're not doing anything. We're still a band, but we're not doing anything this year. But that's exactly what Blink-182 said. They did one show in 2026 and they said, that's it. We're spending the rest of the year taking some downtime, working on a new album, and just chilling out. And you know what? With the pace that Blink-182 was going at for a couple of years there, they earned this break. Fritzy, Indie 103.3.

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1: I'm a cynic about some things, but not a cynic about everything. FIFA just announced that they're not allowing people to bring water bottles into North American World Cup games. And my U.S. consumer brain read that and immediately went, yeah, it's just so those stadiums can sell you a $20 bottle of water. 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

That is going to do it for me, Fritzy, on Indy 103.3. I appreciate you all for tuning in, and I can't wait to do this again tomorrow, Sunday, 8 p.m. I will see you all then. But until then, everybody, stay safe, and I will see you next time.

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My name's Thor. The Strokes are coming to the Ruoff Music Center on July 15th. 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

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Be sure to catch the Woody Show tomorrow morning from 6 to 10 for your drive-in and Ben for your drive home. 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

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My name's Thor. The Strokes are coming to the Ruoff Music Center on July 15th. 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

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We had a margarita for lunch. That was fun.

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It's Thor. Be sure to catch the Woody Show tomorrow morning from 6 to 10. 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

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It's Thor. Be sure to catch the Woody Show tomorrow morning from 6 to 10. 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

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Well, if your bank app says stay home, but your soul says road trip, we understand. 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

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Well, this is not background music while you grill in Carmel. 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

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Well, this weekend, do the yard, hit the patio, pretend Keystone isn't personally testing you. 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Then Monday, we are back with your next chance to win your way into the iHeartRadio Music Festival in Las Vegas. 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

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You know, Vegas sounds better than another weekend trying to find parking in Broad Ripple. I'm Jason for the radio. 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We'll be back to winning Monday with your next chance at tickets, airfare, hotel accommodations, and $1,000.

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You know, a good concert gives you a story. 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

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Well, the weirdest thing on eBay today is a 4-foot Ronald McDonald statue that looks like it was banned from every place in America. I'm Jason from the radio. It's vintage, creepy, and listed for $2,500. Yeah, somewhere in Carmel, an interior designer just whispered, no, and closed the laptop.

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Well, your dog may be sweet to you, but to the mail carrier, he might be a tiny lawsuit in teeth. I'm Jason from the radio. USPS says dog attacks on postal workers are still a problem, with L.A., Dallas, and Denver topping the city list. Indy, let's not join that club. Latch the door, leash the dog, and let the mail carrier survive another lap through Irvington.

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You know, some days you need a patio. 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

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Well, there are summer concerts, and then there are summer concerts where everybody secretly hopes for Eat It. I'm Jason with the radio. Weird Al Yankovic is coming to Ruoff Music Center in Noblesville, August 6th. 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

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Well, if the weekend has you scrolling beach rentals while sitting in Indiana humidity, I respect the vision. I'm Jason for the radio. The 250K USA giveaway returns Monday with your next win. A chance to win $2,500 towards a great American getaway. 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
1: 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Well, your empty candle jar can become a terrarium, which is great news if you've always wanted to plant, but fear commitment. 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

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Well, Muse at Ruoff is not a casual stand in the back and nod kind of show. I'm Jason for the radio. It's big, it's loud, dramatic, and exactly what a July night in Noblesville needs. Yeah, Muse is coming to Ruoff on July 7th, and we've got your chance to win tickets now at Indy1033.com.

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Well, there is a wine surplus in Australia, and the solution might be to let cars drink it. I'm Jason from the radio. They've got 263 million liters of overstock, and it could be turned into ethanol for transportation. That sounds ridiculous until you remember half of Indy would absolutely try a Cabernet

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I'm Jason from the radio. 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

103.3. We'll put a pin in the Vegas daydream for the weekend, but do not delete it. I'm Jason for the radio. 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

Do you know that Blink 182 is now considered dad rock? The music has shifted, right? Dad rock used to be like Zeppelin and Aerosmith, but now they say bands like Blink, the Foo Fighters, Weezer, and the Offspring, they're all dad rock now. 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

yesterday, but MTV UK, they've got some behind the scenes from Nirvana's Unplugged from 1993. Oh my gosh, it's so interesting. I don't know where it's been sitting all this time, but you can definitely check it out. It's Indy 103.3.

Hello, how's it going? It's Mel Taylor. I hope you're having a good Sunday so far. I got a bunch of great tunes for you. I'll do a little random facts, some rock news. If there's anything you'd like to hear today, please hit me up on the iHeartRadio app or at DJ Mel Taylor on Instagram. 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

Any 103.3 alternative from the 90s and 2000s. And this one definitely from the 90s. It was off the Romeo and Juliet soundtrack, which was a great soundtrack beginning to end.

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You can say what's up, request a song, share a band, a meme story anytime. We also give away free concert tickets. It's Indy 103.3. My love.

Blind Melon, no rain. And I wish I could say that that was the case for the next few days, but it doesn't seem like it anyways. Not like last week. It's Indy 103.3. Cut my

Incubus will get a new record to us at some point this year. Like, it's got to happen. Last year, they had it all ready to go and was working on the artwork and then decided, nope, take that back. We're going to redo it. But Brandon Boyd, frontman, says this year at some point. It's Indy 103.3. It's Move Along from the

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social media during the NBA Finals. Chipotle is giving away 53,000 free burritos as part of this promotion tied to New York Knicks and San Antonio Spurs matchup. So the 53 years, 53 real ingredients campaign connects the teams and the restaurant chain through a shared link to 1973, the year of the Knicks' last championship and the start of San Antonio's professional basketball era. Somebody did a lot of thinking. Anyhow, once the finals end, Chipotle will tweet a code that fans can text to 888-222. 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

Forbes 2026 list of America's richest self-made women came out. On the star side of things, Oprah Winfrey in there with $3.4 billion. Taylor Swift, Kim Kardashian, Rihanna, and Beyonce. Top 40 anyways. But still, people give these gals such a hard time making billions. It's Cindy, 103.3.

I wonder what Billy Corgan's calendar looks like. It's got to be super busy. I mean, they've got new music they're working on, going on a full tour as well. I cannot wait to see them. It's Indy 103.3. Who's to know?

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One of my favorite things in music anyways over the last 2 years is that Oasis is back in action. I cannot wait to see them. I mean, I am going to see them next year when they announce their tour. They've got their big documentary coming up in theaters in August. So maybe around that time or so, we'll find out details. It's Indy 103.3.

to this weekend at the movies. Scary Movie 6 prepared to top the box office. We'll find out more about it tomorrow, but said would bring in about $70 million. Anna Faris and Regina Hall back for the comedy. Backrooms, the horror movie, in at number 2, and most likely Masters of the Universe reboots. It will pull in about $30 million for third place. Go see a movie. 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
1: Hey, my name is Ben. I'm at work right now. Do you think we could get some Metallica on? Thank you. And by the way, I love y'all's show.
0: 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Yes, we'll get on The Unforgiven. 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

21 is celebrating the 25th anniversary of their very first album. And even though they've retired at this point, still putting out some very cool things, limited edition. And I think Derek will carry on the band, like, in different ways, maybe solo for him, but it'll continue. 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

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So a very long time ago. We'll get the new one coming up this Friday. I'm sure they're doing some very cool things with it coming out. Dirty Heads will also have a new record coming out the same day. I can't wait to get both. 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

remember interviewing Sully, frontman of Godsmack, a few years ago, and he was like, yeah, no new music. He's like, we're just not into it. We're just going to keep playing the hits we have. People love them. But now, different change of hearts. Working on new music, new album, all of that, full tour coming up for the year. 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

Shine Down Simple Man, a new record, so good. 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

Jimmy Eat World sweetness. And speaking of Jimmy Eat World, coming up on Sunday, July 19th, it's at 4 o'clock at the Indy CD and Vinyl. 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

going down. Man, I used to play that song so many times. I would get so many requests for Sugar We're Going Down. It brings like the really weird memories. It's interesting how music sometimes can do that. Korn, it's Indy 103.3. It's Freak on a Leash.

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